best music and entertainment. 88.7 K5 News FM. 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

0: okay and acceptable, and people don't deserve it. They deserve better. We all deserve better, Mayor.
1: Yeah.
0: So, we tried our best, and thankfully, Tagigang 24/7 ni Di Ito, and now we will be opening the Timawa Road today. Now, after we leave, we'll open it na. Na-cure na rin to, so pwede na. And we have also expanded the, apart from the road, we have expanded the drainage of this. It is now five times bigger. No, yung ilalim nito, and it goes straight to the outfall dun sa creek natin. And hopefully, mabawasan na talaga yung pagbaha, because I spoke to the residents here so many times, kami ni Mayor, and talagang nung kinukonstrakto, grabe yung baha. No? So hopefully ngayon, kahit paano, if it will not, kung hindi man wala, at least mabilis ng the flooding will go down faster. No? Kasi malaki na yung drainage sa ilalim. And we're also happy to tell Mayor and the people of Iloilo and the people of Timawa that we will also be extending the drainage improvement for 2026 and 2027. And nag-request na rin si Mayor that we'll be fixing the sidewalks also. Yeah. So we'll be doing that na rin. Oh, about 1 kilometer, no? So we'll be fixing it. And ang commitment namin, it will no longer be 2 years, no?
1: 2 months
0: so,
1: ulit.
0: So hopefully 2 months ulit or just a little more than that. So we will do it as fast as we can. So yun lang dapat. I just wanna again thank Mayor, and I wanted to encourage all our citizens na please report to us, no? I was just in Dagupan in Pangasinan the other day. Ganun din yun. There was a vlogger, his name was Joshua. He reported a unfinished road in a barangay in Dagupan City. And when he reported, we were able to finish it in, I think, a few weeks. Natapos. So, you know, we just need your help. We need the help of the people to report and to let us know. Kasi ang dami talagang mga projects ng DPWH. Thousands and thousands. I think 30,000 ongoing. And it really helps us if people report, and then we will act on it. So, Mayor, please.
1: Yes.
2: K5, Kim.
3: K5, John.
2: Kaya yung mga pamangkot ni Secretary Dizon nga na delayed na tapos kay si Iyoy Mani ang nagpauntat sa una mo. Ngayon bali, oh.
4: Untata na eh.
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5: Oh my God.
2: Oo, te, pamatian tabi si Mayor, be. 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Mayor?
6: Natapos because hands-on si Sec, no? Every time I talk to him, he knows yung mga projects na critical dito, and he wants it to be done immediately. Yung ito, ilang times si Sec Vince bumalik to, just to make sure na on time yung delivery ng project, and also almost all of the projects ng DPWH mabilis na ngayon with the directive ni Sec Vince ng coordination with the LGU. On behalf of the Iloilo City Government, we are making sure na every time yung DPWH na co-coordinate, we really help provide kahit yung traffic support, lahat ng support, just to make sure na yung mga government projects will not be delayed and will be implemented fast. So thank you, Secretary. You have our support.
0: Thank you.
2: K-5 game.
3: Nabati ano si Mayor Trenya sa Mbaliadri nga daho ko nung abutang on sa Iloilo City Government kung mayara no sang nagkakaigo nga coordination or proper coordination na between the
2: may proper coordination ang tanan niya papel nga padala ara on record ina wala sang nasiling wa isang coordination galing kay gina paagyan nila sang
4: on tatana na eh.
5: Oh my God.
2: Abi niyo nagin sa mga tao sa siyudad si Iloilo na bagolak panaog sa bukid.

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0: 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Kamustahan with Pedro.
1: Good morning, good morning, good morning, good morning, good morning, everybody. It's another beautiful Saturday morning. It's already June 20, 2026. Kamusta madara mga ka-purpose natin, mga ka-K5 natin. It's indeed a great day to celebrate the goodness of God. Kaga, for those of you who are listening, subong sa inyo mga radyo sa 88.7, maayong aga gid sa inyo tanan. And sad to say, we have a little bit of a technical issue. We couldn't be live on Facebook, but it's fine. Padayon kita giyapon. We would like to thank Doc Ramel Uy for having us, the CEO of K5 News FM Iloilo, and the rest of K5 News FM. Salamat gid Doc for always having us, and it's really humbling to know that very simple person like me gonna allow ninyo diri sa kamustahan with Pedro. Siyempre, sa kay SB, no? Last Sunday, kita ko di ila live sa Rapol. Pag live nila sa ilang basketball ga, talalaas ang mga mic. Abay, oy! Kagasa jangle kay SB, kay Fibre umalay, ma-excited, no? Ay, ano man lang ang ginan ng paginhatag, patatlo na sila to, why pa nila nakuha. Anyway, doon natin makita, no, kasadya gid. And little things, thank you very much, K5SB, Ray Umalay, sang Pototan, thank you for having us. Kag syempre, no, K5 Ted Francia, salamat kid Tito Ted for paving the way for us to be here at Kamustahan with Pedro. 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But again, padayon kita gihapon. 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The main tech drink, masaligan gid kag ligad to nagposto naman sa may liga na naman sila. 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Anyway, thank you for everybody who have prayed. I have been very sick. Actually, nagkamustahan lang ko last week, pero I'm really not feeling well. But hambal ko, sige lang, I'll make the message go through. Had this week, had a little bed rest moment. Bo, grabe, pila ka adlaw, hindi ko kasaho. But God has been good, God has been faithful. Amo na gani sa inyo dira nga maybe gamasakit ka mo, galalain ka mo. You know what? God